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0: Shine family, it's officially Wednesday evening. Congratulations, you have made it to the halfway point, the safe haven of the week. 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And the rest of the week is a nice slow downhill stroll.
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0: 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Connor Dixon here. And have you heard about Shine On Demand? 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And you can listen to any one of these episodes. We've got a back catalog of a ton of them. We've got Joni Table Talk. We've got Back to the Bible. We've got Best Day Ever, The Bible for Kids. We've got a ton of excellent shows. So if you haven't ever heard an episode of them, or if you're looking for a specific episode, or if you're looking to listen to a show from the start, that is a perfect place to go.
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0: Connor here with an excellent reminder from Colossians 3, 12-14. Therefore, as God's chosen people, holy and dearly loved, clothe yourselves with compassion, kindness, humility, gentleness, and patience. Bear with each other and forgive one another if any of you has a grievance against someone. Forgive as the Lord forgave you. And over all these virtues, put on love, which binds them all together in perfect unity.
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0: Sometimes life drains you, whether it be physically, emotionally, spiritually. And the more that you try to push through on your own, the emptier that you feel. I got a message on my computer the other day. It says, your battery can no longer provide sufficient power. And I thought, same computer, same. When I feel that way, it's usually because I've drifted from my source. Too busy to pray, too tired to open my Bible. But unlike a failing battery, we were never meant to run on our own. Remain in me as I remain in you. No branch can bear fruit by itself. It must remain in the vine. Neither can you bear fruit unless you remain in me. John 15, verse 4. I think it's a good reminder to stay connected because he is your strength.
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0: 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And there are four main areas of money that children need to learn. 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

0: The color and heavenly hope. 6:41 in the morning spin on our way to a high of 29-30-ish for today. That's where we're going to be for the next few days. Probably why the emergency relief is on for the smoke and for the warm weather as well. So I'm running out. I have a meeting yesterday, coffee meeting, and end up going to coffee shop. And I'm sitting there, and I'm listening to this individual make an order. And the order, my goodness, is probably one of the most complicated things that I've heard. It was like 6 pumps of this, a double shot of this, extra shot of this with no whip, extra foam, soy milk, whatever it was. And I was just like, sometimes a coffee order can be very complicated, other times very simple. What's your go-to when it comes to grabbing a coffee? And does it change in where you go? So, for instance, if you're going to a Tim's or if you're going to go to a McDonald's, does your coffee order different than when you go to, let's say, a Starbucks or another fancy type of coffee place? Your calls and texts for this morning, because it could be real simple, or it could definitely be a triple shot, double shot of something, whatever that is.
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2: Christian music Canadian pioneer Brian Derksen passed away yesterday morning after a battle with stage 4 cancer. Brian leaves a legacy of music, friendship, and encouragement. Brian was known for worship songs like Come Now Is the Time to Worship, Refiner's Fire, and hundreds of other songs that pointed us to Jesus. Edmonton has activated its extreme weather response, not due to just hot weather, but also to poor air quality, as the wildfire smoke continues to roll in and blanket our city from the Northwest Territories. You can utilize city facilities if needed to get out from the heat and the smoke. With temperatures hovering around 30, it is expected to last until at least this weekend. How much do you need for your rainy day fund? New research found that that number is $5,078 to feel comfortable if an unfortunate financial break happens. Roughly 40% of people admitted that their mental health is being negatively impacted by their financial situation. People will not go to social events to avoid spending money nearing the end of the month. That was three things that you need to know for this morning.
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0: Bitterness. It's a word that I don't even like to say out loud, yet if we're honest, it can quietly creep into our hearts, and it often begins with a wound, an unfair situation, a harsh word, a betrayal, a disappointment, or a prayer that seemed to go unanswered. Ephesians 4, 31 and 32, get rid of all bitterness, rage, and anger. Be kind and compassionate to one another, forgiving each other just as Christ God forgave you. At first, it feels like pain, but when the pain is held onto for so long, that bitterness can take root. And once bitterness takes root, it affects everything. It colors the way that we see people, steals our peace, drains our joy, can even make us feel distant from God. We may replay conversations, rehearse what we wish we had said, or secretly hope that the person who hurts us will experience that same pain. But while we're holding on to bitterness, it's actually holding on to us. So, what can you do if you feel bitter? The first thing you could do is bring it honestly to God. God is not afraid of your real emotions. Tell him exactly what hurts you. The Psalms are full of honest prayers from people who felt wounded or confused and even angry. Healing begins when we stop pretending and start praying. Number two, you could ask God to search your heart. Sometimes bitterness hides beneath the surface. Pray, Lord, show me where resentment has taken root. Reveal anything that is keeping me from your peace. Number three, you could choose forgiveness, even if it is a process. Forgiveness is not staying in the hurt. It is releasing the right to carry the offense forever and placing justice into God's hands. Some wounds, they heal quickly. Others, guess what? They're going to take a while. Number four, fill the empty space with God's truth. Bitterness grows when we continually feed the wound. Instead, feed your soul with scripture and worship and reminders of God's grace towards you. Remember how much that you have been forgiven, loved, and patiently cared for by the Lord. So today, if you sense bitterness in your heart, don't ignore it. Bring it into the light before it grows and has that deeper roots. God can remove what has taken hold and replace it with peace and compassion and freedom. The hurt, yeah, you know what? That's real. But bitterness does not have to be your future.
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0: It's Caleb and John finished 7:23 in the morning spin on our way to a high of 29:30. It's going to be nice today, tomorrow, heading towards weekend. And that is why we do have the emergency response set up as well in the city. So just a heads up on that for the smoke and for the temperatures. All right, so we're discussing about weird coffee orders, if you will. I was out in a meeting yesterday, and the lady had, I don't even know what she ordered, and it had like an extra whip of this and an extra shot of this and a double, triple, quadruple shot of this. And I was just like, what is your go-to coffee order? And does it vary depending on where you are? So, for instance, you go to a Tim's or a McDonald's, is it different than if you were to go to a second cup or a Starbucks or whatever else? Hey, Johnny, good morning. Decaf almond milk, says Tara Lee. Eric says, I'm easy. It's a double-double. And no matter where I go, that's what I want. I like a blackberry lavender latte, says Jody. An iced Americano light water splash of 2%, says Doug. And I think our leader so far this morning goes to Nicole on coffee orders. A six-pump vanilla sugar-free, six-pump caramel, splash of warm soy, shot, a single shot of decaf. A six-pump vanilla sugar-free, six-pump caramel, splash of warm soy, single shot decaf. Nicole, that seems expensive. What is your go-to coffee order? Your calls and texts for this morning, or you could always jump on our Facebook page.
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0: Christian music Canadian pioneer Brian Derksen passed away yesterday morning after a battle with stage 4 cancer. Brian leaves a legacy of music, friendship, and encouragement. Brian was known for worship songs like Come Now Is the Time to Worship, Refiner's Fire, and hundreds of other songs that pointed us to Jesus. Edmonton has activated its extreme weather response, not due to just hot weather, but also to poor air quality. As the wildfire smoke continues to roll in and blanket our city from the Northwest Territories, you can utilize city facilities if needed to get out from the heat and the smoke. With temperatures hovering around 30, it is expected to last until at least this weekend. How much do you need for your rainy day fund? New research found that that number is $5,078 to feel comfortable if an unfortunate financial break happens. Roughly 40% of people admitted that their mental health is being negatively impacted by their financial situation. People will not go to social events to avoid spending money nearing the end of the month. That was three things that you need to know for this morning.
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0: 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Let your children overhear you saying nice things about them. 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And talk nicely about others. When we point out the good in others, it becomes easier to see the good in others. So words matter. It's those parenting tips to remember about our words.
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0: goodbye. Say goodbye, say hello. It really came out of a season, you know, the last couple of years have been so trying. And there's so many of us who have dealt with mental health issues and felt just the weight of everything that's come with all the events of these years. And Say Goodbye, Say Hello is about leaving behind some of those things that you don't want to bring in the future. There's things that drag us down and hold us back. And that doesn't have to be a part of the future. We can leave that in the past. And I love the passage in 1 Corinthians 5:17. If you belong to God, you are a new creation. Your old life is gone and your new life has begun. That hit close to home for me with my family. I have a sister who walked away from her faith when she was in college. She wanted to be Indiana Jones. That was her dream. Go and be an archaeologist and do digs. And so she went to Israel, actually started studying underneath one of the top archaeologists in the whole world. And he was an atheist. And his whole goal was to prove that the Bible was nothing but fairy tales and fables. And she believed it. When she would come visit, she would just try to debate and talk to us about how, oh, well, the Exodus didn't happen and Moses wasn't real. And we'd just go through the Bible and try to just pick it apart. And it just broke my parents' heart. And my dad, he passed away in 2004. But shortly before he passed away, he gave my sister his Bible. And it was his Bible that had all of his notes in it and that he highlighted a lot of passages in. And he said, I know this doesn't mean anything to you right now, but I hope that you'll keep it. And he said, my prayer is that someday this will mean something to you. So she just put it on her bookshelf, and it sat there for more than a decade. And then there was a season that she and her husband that they went through that was just a really hard season for them. And she started having these dreams. And she called me one day. She said, Jesus is showing up in my dreams, and I don't like it. I said, well, maybe you should pay attention. And there was one night where the dream was so strong she couldn't go back to sleep. And she got up and walked into her living room, and she saw that Bible sitting on her bookshelf. And for the first time since my dad gave it to her, she walked over and opened it up, and then there was a passage that was highlighted by my dad, and it spoke directly to what she was feeling. And for the next two nights, she kept going back, and she would open up that Bible, and there'd be a scripture that spoke directly to what she was feeling. And I got a phone call from my sister. It was the middle of the night for her, and she said, Josh, I want to give my life to Jesus. And so I prayed with her. 3 months later, she flew to Arizona, where I live, and I got to baptize my sister. And not only that, but her husband, he gave his life to Jesus. But seeing that transformation reminded me, like, okay, God can change any heart. God can turn any situation around. And so whatever your situation is, God can redeem it. He can restore it. You're not stuck in that place. Whatever the things are that weigh you down or hold you back from being living the life that you want, like, you can get that over to God. And life with Jesus and a future with Jesus, the path that he has for us is the best life we could have.
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1: Christian music Canadian pioneer Brian Derksen passed away yesterday morning after a battle with stage 4 cancer. Brian leaves a legacy of music, friendship, and encouragement. Brian was known for worship songs like Come Now Is the Time to Worship, Refiner's Fire, and hundreds of other songs that pointed us to Jesus. Edmonton has activated its extreme weather response, not due to just hot weather, but also to poor air quality, as the wildfire smoke continues to roll in and blanket our city from the Northwest Territories. You can utilize city facilities if needed to get out from the heat and the smoke. With temperatures hovering around 30, it is expected to last until at least this weekend. How much do you need for your rainy day fund? New research found that that number is $5,078 to feel comfortable if an unfortunate financial break happens. Roughly 40% of people admitted that their mental health is being negatively impacted by their financial situation. People will not go to social events to avoid spending money nearing the end of the month. That was three things that you need to know for this morning.
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0: That's Peter Burton and Where Would I Be? 8:11 and the morning spin on our way to a high of 29 and sunshine for today. We're talking coffee orders. I was out at a meeting yesterday and I overheard a lady and her order, and it had everything in the kitchen sink, I'm pretty sure. She had a venti this and a frappe that and an extra foam this and a double shot of that. And kind of got me thinking, when it comes to your coffee orders, are you a complicated individual? Do you maybe just like it simple? Text in this morning that says, I order the red eye at Starbucks, but other coffee shops surprisingly don't know what that is. If I remember correctly, that's espresso inside of your coffee, right? I'm pretty sure that that's, if I remember, that's what a red eye was. Hey, Johnny, I like a salty citrus. It's an iced Americano with some lemon in it. I know buddy Jake here likes honey instead of sugar in his coffee. My wife is a cinnamon person in her coffee. I do a dirty London fog. You swap milk for espresso, says Daniel. I do a chicory coffee. It's the only kind of coffee that I like. That's an earthy coffee, Samantha. I do a decaf iced mocha, no whip, says Don. I do the cookie crumble frap, says Joanne. A plain black coffee. Very simple, says Preston. What's your coffee order? Love to hear from you this morning. You can always jump on our Facebook page as well.
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0: sometimes life drains you, whether it be physically, emotionally, spiritually. And the more that you try to push through on your own, the emptier that you feel. I got a message on my computer the other day. It says, your battery can no longer provide sufficient power. And I thought, same computer, same. When I feel that way, it's usually because I've drifted from my source. Too busy to pray, too tired to open my Bible. But unlike a failing battery, we were never meant to run on our own. Remain in me as I remain in you. No branch can bear fruit by itself. It must remain in the vine. Neither can you bear fruit unless you remain in me. John 15, verse 4. I think it's a good reminder to stay connected because he is your strength.
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1: But really, he helps schools celebrate and businesses stand out. 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
1: This is the moment.

0: bitterness. It's a word that I don't even like to say out loud, yet if we're honest, it can quietly creep into our hearts, and it often begins with a wound, an unfair situation, a harsh word, a betrayal, a disappointment, or a prayer that seemed to go unanswered. Ephesians 4, 31 and 32, get rid of all bitterness, rage, and anger. Be kind and compassionate to one another, forgiving each other just as Christ God forgave you. At first, it feels like pain, but when the pain is held onto for so long, that bitterness can take root. And once bitterness takes root, it affects everything. It colors the way that we see people, steals our peace, drains our joy, can even make us feel distant from God. We may replay conversations, rehearse what we wish we had said, or secretly hope that the person who hurts us will experience that same pain. But while we're holding on to bitterness, it's actually holding on to us. So, what can you do if you feel bitter? The first thing you could do is bring it honestly to God. God is not afraid of your real emotions. Tell him exactly what hurts you. The Psalms are full of honest prayers from people who felt wounded or confused and even angry. Healing begins when we stop pretending and start praying. Number two, you could ask God to search your heart. Sometimes bitterness hides beneath the surface. Pray, Lord, show me where resentment has taken root. Reveal anything that is keeping me from your peace. Number three, you could choose forgiveness, even if it is a process. Forgiveness is not staying in the hurt. It is releasing the right to carry the offense forever and placing justice into God's hands. Some wounds, they heal quickly. Others, guess what? They're going to take a while. Number four, fill the empty space with God's truth. Bitterness grows when we continually feed the wound. Instead, feed your soul with scripture and worship and reminders of God's grace towards you. Remember how much that you have been forgiven, loved, and patiently cared for by the Lord. So today, if you sense bitterness in your heart, don't ignore it. Bring it into the light before it grows and has that deeper roots. God can remove what has taken hold and replace it with peace and compassion and freedom. The hurt, yeah, you know what? That's real. But bitterness does not have to be your future.
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0: I can't remember one week at camp when we didn't sing Refiner's Fire when I was growing up, even Faithful One. To the river I am going. Come, now is the time to worship. So many well-known worship songs. We can praise the Lord for the life of Brian Dirksen. By now you may have heard that Brian had a very short battle with stage 4 cancer and passed into the arms of Jesus yesterday morning. And so we know grief is not easy. This next, you know, the coming days and weeks for Joyce and the kids and their family and friends and their community where they're at in Abbotsford, it's going to be tricky and busy. And so let's just continue to uphold this family in prayer as they plan out how to celebrate the life and legacy of Brian Dirksen.
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0: Summertime is some of the best time, really, to get out and be active together as a family. You may find you actually have a little bit more free time to do some of those things. But, you know, you don't have to go with the conventional sports. I know after the World Cup, everybody's inspired to get their soccer moves going. But even old-fashioned foot races, if your family likes competition, I mean, come on. That's great. You head to the playground, and it's a chin-up competition, right? I am the worst for these, so the kids always know they're going to beat me. They know, okay, mom's in last place. But, you know, dad gets in there, or older siblings get in there, and it can actually become kind of fun if you've got a family that maybe competition's not your jam. I don't know, maybe a pool night. That could be fun.
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0: It's the power of gratitude in our lives. It really is enough to change our thinking. Sometimes we attach a story to a certain experience. And when we start to look for the things that we are thankful for within that story, we can actually change the way we think about certain things. I think that might be the work of the Lord in our lives as we submit to his command to give thanks in all circumstances. We begin to change the way we see things. We start seeing things his way. And that to me feels like a huge victory. So if there's something that you've been wrestling with or dealing with recently and gratitude has yet to creep into that space, I don't know. It could be the thing that changes everything.
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6: Hi, I'm Dr. John Neufeld, and you're listening to Back to the Bible, Canada's Bible Minute. Psalm 129, verses 1 and 2 says, "Greatly have they afflicted me from my youth, let Israel now say. Greatly have they afflicted me from my youth, yet they have not prevailed against me." You know, the Camino has seen countless pilgrims over the centuries. 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A pilgrimage is not meant to be easy. 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Don't give up. Trust in God. To every pilgrim I say, we bless you in the name of the Lord. 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
1: But really, he helps schools celebrate and businesses stand out. He helps communities show who they are.
2: We care about what you're saying when you're not talking.

0: We've said it over and over, you know, stay out of the comments section. Not everybody has to have a hot take. What if we as Christians, instead of typing out our hot take, actually took a moment and prayed first and said, okay, Lord, guard my mouth. Help me to say the right thing, or maybe nothing at all. You know, some people have made the argument that the comment section, you know, other people reading it might think you have a good point. And so, you know, it kind of depends on your view on things. But as an organization, if you are trying to deal with some feedback of some kind, a couple of things to keep in mind, some good advice. First thing is, lead with empathy, not arguments. Right? That can be a real tricky thing. And then the second thing is, if it is some sort of sensitive comment or conversation, try to move it offline if you can. We've seen businesses do this many times, but it can sometimes diffuse the situation, de-escalate the situation, and hopefully find a good solution.
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0: When something comes to an end in our lives, we have a couple of different responses. We have disappointment, which can lead to, you know, pretty angry feelings. But we also have gratitude for some of the things that we were able to experience. I was chatting with somebody recently and they said, you know, I kind of feel like, what was the point of it? When we have, a church home, or we have a community, or we have relationship or different things, and those things come to an end or change, it doesn't negate the fact that we experienced what we experienced and that it was good at the time. And we enjoyed those blessings at the time. In fact, we can hold those memories in our hearts and be grateful for them. I think that is a supernatural work of the Lord in us to get us to that point, to recognizing it. I mean, it's not easy to get there, but worth the journey.
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0: You may have a child or a teenager in your life with a lot of time on their hands this summer. Maybe the job thing didn't work out or camp is over or something like that. And they're kind of wondering, what do I do now? Well, there are some really important core life skills that they can practice. In fact, I love this one, and it really comes naturally to some kids, not so much to others. They might have to work a little harder, but the idea of planning and executing some goals and plans, concrete goals and plans, hugely important. Another thing on the list of five core life skills: focus, the ability to concentrate on what's important at the time in, that they've been given. 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My goodness, this one is top of the list for me. Awareness, not just noticing the people and situations around us, but how do we fit in those? And then flexibility, the adaptability to a changing situation. These are good, good for all of us, not just teens.
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0: such a creative way to raise a little bit of money for an organization that has just a heart for kids. It's called Alberta Dreams, a charity that aims to fulfill the dreams of children with severe, chronic, or life-threatening medical illnesses. And they're trying to do 40 dreams in their 40th year. So they've got this great event happening during K-Days. They've got a big soccer game. They want to do the world's longest soccer game. They're trying to break the record. So kicked off Monday at 5, and they're hoping to go until Thursday evening. And all the best. I think, you know, raising some money for this charity is an honorable thing. This is the guy that did the longest Ferris wheel ride last year at K-Days for the same charity, made $70,000 doing that for the charity. So cool to see these great ideas come to life.
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So if you're hoping to save a bit of money, seniors, it's your day, getting in for free all day as the festivities continue, all kinds of fun things that we only get to do once a year. It's kind of like, you know, Christmas in July, but the Midway food version of it. So enjoy.

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1: Some heavy things going on this week, whether it be a news story or something personally. I'm just, I've been feeling a little bit like I need a reminder of the presence of the Lord. And maybe you find that is the case as well, as you pray for others who are walking through grief, as you pray for those who are experiencing difficult things. Psalm 34, verse 1, and then verse 18, I will extol the Lord at all times. His praise will always be on my lips. And then down to 18, I love this one. The Lord is close to the brokenhearted and saves those who are crushed in spirit. He doesn't turn a blind eye to our suffering. He is the one who knows best about suffering. I mean, he walked it himself. And so as we find ourselves in difficult places, or friends and family in tough spots, let's continue to lean in and pray for the presence of the Lord to bring comfort.
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John Reddick and The Way on Shine FM. Got your awesome story of the day coming up in a few minutes after we hear from Elevation Rhythm. 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

0: Elevation Rhythm and Washed on Shine FM. Now, I know some of you out there might be scrambling to volunteer at your local hospital after hearing this story. So imagine being just a couple of pounds, surrounded by monitors and machines, and then someone shows up simply to hold you. That's exactly what 73-year-old Dave Whitlow has been doing for the past 8 years at his local hospital. Twice a week, he volunteers as a baby cuddler. And I know some of you right now are going, wait, that's a thing? Well, apparently in this hospital it is. So he volunteers as a baby cuddler in the neonatal intensive care unit, comforting premature and critically ill newborns whose parents can't always be there. Before every cuddle, he checks with the nurses to make sure it's okay, watches the monitors, and gives each baby his full attention. And before he lays them back down, he quietly whispers the same three things in their ears. Grow strong, grow smart, grow kind. And it's a beautiful reminder that sometimes the biggest difference we can make isn't with grand gestures, simply by showing up.
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0: That's Phil Wickham, Homesick for Heaven on Shine FM. Let's talk about the color for a minute. Now, if you've ever wondered how they got their start, it actually began with a group of friends from Winnipeg who just loved making music together, basically jamming in a room. They never set out to chase fame. They simply wanted to write songs that pointed people toward hope. Now, over the years, they become known for energetic pop rock songs, but one thing that stayed the same is their commitment to authenticity. They've talked about how some of their best songwriting happens when they're honest about life's struggles instead of pretending that everything's perfect. I think that's why they stick around. I think that's why they're, you know, one of the long-running, I guess you could say, Canadian bands in Christian music. And here they are with their song, After My Heart, on Shine FM.
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0: Libertarian and Testimony on Shine FM. Now, I probably don't need to tell you, it's been a rainier summer than usual, right? After nearly 2 months of unusually wet weather, EPCOR says the city's stormwater system is under some pretty serious strain. Crews are still repairing sinkholes and damaged infrastructure while trying to keep up with repeated heavy downpours. And the utility company says what the system really needs now is a stretch of dry weather to give stormwater ponds, pipes, and drainage systems a chance to recover, a chance to catch up. So if you're wondering why puddles seem to be sticking around a little longer than usual, that's the big reason why.
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0: 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This is John Reddick sharing the story and the message behind his song, God Turn It Around.
1: It started as a prayer, actually. I was on the phone with my dad, and we don't usually talk for too long, maybe 2 minutes, 3 minutes tops. And for some reason, this day, we were on the phone for more than an hour, and we were sharing stories just about what had happened in our lives, you know, individual lives. And shockingly, I was shocked how similar our stories were. I didn't know that, and he didn't either. And we were sharing some hard things. I remember that, but I remember at the end being so grateful to God for us even being able to have that time, and just how He had been mending things in our relationship as father and son. And I remember having tears in my eyes at the end of the conversation, and I literally looked up and just looked up and I was like, God, you really do turn things around. And in that sentiment, I went to the piano. I switched straight to the piano and I played for hours, to be honest, maybe 2 or 3 hours. I just kept playing over and over again. And one of the biggest things in my heart in that moment, I remember very vividly, was that I was so appreciative of what God had been doing, that I had a prayer in my heart that, God, for whoever needs this, for whoever needs to be feeling the same kind of feeling, whoever needs you to do the same kind of things that you've done for us, I would love for you to do that for them. So I'm praying, God, come and turn this thing around for people.
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Zach Williams and Wait For Me on Shine FM. Got your awesome story of the day coming up in a few minutes, as well as your first look at traffic. It's on the way after we hear from Colton Dixon. First, though, it's Matthew West, Don't Stop Praying on Shine FM.

0: That's Colton Dixon and the Love I Have on Shine FM. Time for your awesome story today. And I know some of you out there might be scrambling to volunteer at your local hospital after hearing this story. So imagine being born and you're just a couple of pounds, surrounded by monitors and machines, and then someone shows up simply to hold you. That's exactly what 73-year-old Dave Whitlow has been doing for the past 8 years at his local hospital. Twice a week, he volunteers as a baby cuddler. And I know, you might be hearing that going, wait, is this a thing, a baby cuddler? Well, apparently at his hospital, it is. He volunteers in the neonatal intensive care unit, comforting premature and critically ill newborns whose parents can't always be there. So before every cuddle, he checks in with the nurses to make sure it's okay, watches the monitors and everything, and gives each baby his full attention. And before he lays them back down, he quietly whispers this to them. He says, grow strong, grow smart, grow kind. And it's a beautiful reminder that sometimes the biggest difference we can make isn't with grand gestures. It's just simply showing up. All right. Shifting gears, literally. Let's take a look at your drive home. One collision so far that I've got, it looks like it could be at westbound 34th Ave, right as you're approaching Gateway Boulevard. Other than that, if you see something in traffic, please let me know. 433-1059.
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Taking a look at your Shine FM weather tonight. There's a slight chance we could see some showers under mostly cloudy skies. 18 degrees overnight tomorrow. That chance of showers hangs around under a mix of sun and cloud and a high of 29 degrees. Right now in the city, 28 feels like 31 with Matt Redman and 10,000 Reasons on Shine FM.

0: Yes, Peter Burton and Where Would I Be on Shine FM. We are about 10 minutes away from 5 o'clock, which means Shine On Demand's coming up real quick. 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Going to kick it all off with Elevation Worship, See a Victory, right at 5 o'clock. But what else do you want to hear on your Wednesday drive home? And speaking of that drive home, another look at your traffic. Got a collision. It's looks like it's basically the intersection of Parsons Road and 34th Ave. Other than that, if you see something in traffic, please let me know. 433-1059.
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0: Megan Woods, I Believe You on Shine On Demand. 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Colton Dixon on the way. Kareem Bedeau coming up, as well as Building 429. Up next is Phil Wickham. The king is in the room. But let me know what else you want to hear on your Wednesday drive home. Speaking of that drive home, taking another quick look at traffic. We do have a collision. Looks like it's Parsons Road at 34th Ave. Other than that, if you see something in traffic, please let me know. 433-1059.
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0: I just wanted to say thank you so much for these beautiful songs. 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

0: Torrin Wells and Breathe On It on Shine FM. That is going to do it for me for another day. Before we get out of here, taking a look at your weather tonight, there's a slight chance we could see some showers under a mix of, sun and cloud, partly cloudy skies, 18 degrees overnight. Tomorrow, a mix of sun and cloud and a chance of showers, a high of 29 degrees right now in the city, 28, but feels like 32 degrees. Taking one last look at your traffic before we get out of here. Got a collision Parsons Road at 34th Ave. Other than that, have yourselves a great night. Let's hang out tomorrow.
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